are back in the saddle again. It's a Sunday, all of your favorite country. I am playing it. Madison June is my name. I'm online at Madison on Air, all social medias. And I'm so glad to be spending my Sunday with you. Let's throw it back. One of my all-time favorites, Tracy Lawrence, Time Marches On.

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0: All of the best music all the time. Who remembers playing with Barbies? I was obsessed. 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Sounds like it's time to update my Barbie collection.
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We're just pure country. Oldies, new songs, and classics in between. 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

0: all of the best music all of the time with me, Madison. Brand new survey finds Americans are willing to drive, you know, road trip it, about 9.5 hours before deciding they'd rather fly. That's the cutoff time. Of course, California, nearly 13 hours to Idaho. But the airfare cost, that can be really, really crazy. Delays and traveling with children or pets, that can also make driving more appealing. Gas prices, not so much. I'm in if there's a Buc-ee's along the way.
1: Here's a look at your latest Superstar Country Quad County weather forecast. Partly cloudy skies for the remainder of your Sunday afternoon. We'll see high temperatures top out near 79 degrees. Tonight, a few clouds. Areas of patchy fog developing late. Lows around 55 degrees overnight. Monday, areas of patchy fog early. And a mix of sun and clouds throughout the day. Highs near 77 degrees. Monday evening, mostly clear. And a few clouds late. Overnight lows near 54 degrees.
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Can't believe he is getting ready to go back on tour again. How great is that? It really is starting to feel like the 90s. Madison June hanging out with you today on a Sunday. That's my name. I'm glad you're here. And no, we're not stopping down. All of your favorite country music, I'm playing it, including a little Kenny Chesney. Here's American Kids.

0: say so.
1: Such a good song. Man, we play the best music. You're welcome. This is a special playlist curated just for you and I, okay? And it's always free. That's the best part. You can listen to the music here with me, Madison, and there's never subscription fees. Most people know about FOMO, you know, the fear of missing out, but experts say a related problem is becoming very, very common. It's called FOBO, or the fear of a better option. It's the anxiety that something better might come along, making it super hard to commit to the choices that are right there in front of you. I hope we're not talking about getting married. I think it's just Friday night plans, right?
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0: Madison, June, and you rocking your radio, playing all of your favorite music. According to a brand new survey, nearly half of adults have left a date early because of bad behavior. That's almost twice as many who have ended a date because of misleading photos. Oh, yep. I am so thankful that I found my husband on Match.com before the filter phase. I don't even recognize some of these people, and they're actually my friends.
1: Here's a look at your latest Superstar Country Quad County weather forecast. Partly cloudy skies for the remainder of your Sunday afternoon. We'll see high temperatures top out near 79 degrees. Tonight, a few clouds, areas of patchy fog developing late. Lows around 55 degrees overnight. Monday, areas of patchy fog early, and a mix of sun and clouds throughout the day. Highs near 77 degrees. Monday evening, mostly clear, and a few clouds late. Overnight lows near 54 degrees.
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0: like yes, that'd be me. Who needs a heartache, baby? 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
1: 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Oldies, new songs, and classics in between. The whole

0: All of your favorite music. I am playing it all day long. Texas man mailed $50 to a Los Angeles deli after returning home and remembering that he wasn't sure if he tipped his server. Was bothering him so much, he visited Langer's Deli. He could identify the employee, gave her the money. The restaurant shared his letter on social media after giving the money to the server, but she was just floored. What a kind gesture.
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Everything country, nothing but the taillights, rocking your radio on a Sunday. I hope you're having a good weekend. I know we're getting closer and closer to the end. Let's just enjoy these last few minutes, listen to great music, maybe pour yourself a little companion drink and turn this up. It's Carrie Underwood, All American Girl.

0: Disneyland cracking down on guests who stand up during Tiana's Bayou Adventure ride. 12 new warning signs say riders who ignore the rules will be removed from the park. I've never been to Disneyland, but this is freaking me out. Apparently, there's high speeds and sudden drops, dark spaces. A lot of people have been injured from riding this ride while standing up during the ride. The ride has no traditional lap bars or seat belts, so Disneyland is making it very clear you need to stay put.
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0: Thank you so much for keeping it here. All of our favorite music. I am playing it. Your request to, if you are still saying Google it, congratulations, you're officially old. According to New York Magazine, Gen Z and Gen Alpha are more likely to say search it up instead. The reason is simple. They're no longer getting information from just one place. So if you say Google it, they might not actually be Googling it. I am old, so I still say Google it.
1: Here's a look at your latest Superstar Country Quad County weather forecast. Partly cloudy skies for the remainder of your Sunday afternoon. We'll see high temperatures top out near 79 degrees. Tonight, a few clouds. Areas of patchy fog developing late. Lows around 55 degrees overnight. Monday, areas of patchy fog early. And a mix of sun and clouds throughout the day. Highs near 77 degrees. Monday evening, mostly clear. Then a few clouds late. Overnight lows near 54 degrees. 93.

0: Where did you go to college and was it a party school? I think any college can be a party school. But the 2026 top 10 party schools in the U.S. have been announced. They include the University of Mississippi, Penn State University, the University of California at Santa Barbara, the University of Southern California, West Virginia University, University of Wisconsin, University of Georgia, and the top three top 10 party schools in the U.S. right now, Florida State University, University of Alabama, and Tulane University in New Orleans.
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Justin Moore with A Woman You Love. It is me, Madison, filling in today. Hey, happy Sunday, friends. All of the best music, all of your favorite country. I am playing it all day long. Still more to come, including this one from Tanya Tucker. If your heart ain't busy tonight, give me that twang.

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0: 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And 37% say maintaining a dating app profile just to look does too. Just to look? I think it might be time to divorce lawyer up.
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0: No one else is playing that, just us. Looks like man's best friend may also be the healthiest eater in the house. Brand new survey of dog owners found that nearly half of them say they pay more attention to their dog's diet and their health than their own. That their dog's food is a higher quality than what they eat. Is it bad that my little multi-poo Higgins, he eats what we eat?
1: 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Partly cloudy skies for the remainder of your Sunday afternoon. We'll see high temperatures top out near 79 degrees. Tonight, a few clouds, areas of patchy fog developing late. Lows around 55 degrees overnight. Monday, areas of patchy fog early and a mix of sun and clouds throughout the day. Highs near 77 degrees. Monday evening, mostly clear, then a few clouds late. Overnight lows near 54 degrees.
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0: I am country and I know it. Luke Bryan right there. I know you know it. Madison, June, and you, thanks so much for spending your Sunday with me. Super proud of Luke Bryan's son. He's a quarterback, starting to get offers from all kinds of schools all over the country to play football, really stepping outside his father's shadow. Love that for him. All right, we will chat again next weekend, hopefully. Okay, have a great week. See ya.
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0: Good way to put it. Boy, I like the way he's singing that thing. Russell Dickerson and Happened to Me right here at the station, giving you the best country hits around. It seems about 8 in 10 young adults prefer vintage furniture like decor and fashion, things like that. They say the older pieces have a lot more personality than today's mass-produced stuff. I think I'd agree with that 100%. Social media, they say, helps fuel that craze, but sustainability is pretty much a big driver, too, with quite a few wanting items that last and don't create waste. And that's a good thought right there for sure. They love the craftsmanship, the quirks, and the stories behind the furniture and the items, too. And about a third go to antique hunting weekly and getting out there and enjoy that. 40% treated as an investment. So I asked my wife if she's into antiques, and she said she's married to one.
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0: Well, I'd say if you were singing along with that one, I don't blame you a bit. I do it here in the studio quite often. As a matter of fact, Get to Drinking, Zach John King, winding down that set. Coming up in a moment or two, got them good directions, and Billy Currington going to get you all the information about what's going on with that situation right around the bend.
1: 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Here was your finals around the region. Boyd County defeats Guy Academy 45-7. Portsmouth West over Farrell in 19-13. Wheelersburg shuts out Portsmouth 63-0. Sims Valley defeats Chesapeake 55-13. Russell shuts out Colgrove 34-0. Rock Hill over Medford 49-20. South Point defeats Beaver Eastern 30-27. In a tight one, South Gallia defeats Southern 32-30. Nelsonville York over Trimble 40-6. Waterford shuts out Benton County 36-0. Alexander over Miller 47-14. It was Wellston defeating Oak Hill 35-6. Burn Union defeats River Valley 40-6. Athens over Logan 49-20. Fisher Catholic beats Belpre 28-19. Morgan defeats Marietta 35-32. It was Fort Fry over Ridgewood 19-14. Monroe Central defeats Liberty Union 33-13. Union Local shuts out Warren 34-0. In games on Thursday night, it was Jackson falling to Unioto 35-21. River over Portsmouth Notre Dame 41-6. Piketon shuts out Northwest 41-0. Ironton shutting out Williamsburg 42-0. Frontier defeats Bridgeport 50-14. Battle of Meigs County Saturday night at East Shade River Stadium. The Meigs Marauders and the Reedsville Eastern Eagles tangle. 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A few passing clouds this evening. We'll see overnight low temperatures near 64 degrees. Saturday foggy in the morning with scattered thunderstorms developing later in the day. The potential for some severe thunderstorms. A 60% chance of rain, highs near 82. Saturday evening, scattered thunderstorms with partly cloudy skies overnight. Lows around 60 degrees. And Sunday, partly cloudy, highs near 78.
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0: Well, if you can do it, just do it as best as possible right there. Just carry on. Good advice from Kenny Chesney. You can get back to the country hits here in a moment or two as well. You know, after a long day, many of us kind of automatically reach for our phones and, you know, start scrolling right there. But experts say that doom scrolling and even dopamine scrolling is what some folks call it, can quickly turn a few minutes of downtime into hours of mindless screen time. And I've been guilty of doing that. I'll admit it. Effectively, you know, stealing our precious free time right there. But the solution, well, they say to put a little distance between yourself and your phone. And one simple trick is just putting your phone on a charger across the room at night and turning off the notifications right there, if you can get into that habit of doing it. So, yeah, right. Hey, let those experts try that first and get back to us. See how good that works out. In a moment or two, not that far away, Rascal Flatts with Mayberry right around the corner for sure.
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Oldies, new songs, and classics in between. The

0: How about that advice from George Burge and Luke Bryan right there on Ride, Ride, Ride? Good way to put it, and getting back to the country hits here in a moment or two as well with Keith Urban. A big part of it, Somewhere in My Car, we'll have for you pretty soon. A few shakes of a stick, and Kix Brooks and Ronnie Dunn waiting in the wings for sure, no doubt about it.
1: 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Boyd County defeats Guy Academy 45-7. Portsmouth West over Fairland 19-13. Wheelersburg shuts out Portsmouth 63-0. Sims Valley defeats Chesapeake 55-13. Russell shuts out Colgrove 34-0. Rock Hill over Medford 49-20. South Point defeats Beaver Eastern 30-27. In a tight one, South Gallia defeats Southern 32-30. Nelsonville York over Trimble 40-6. Waterford shuts out Benton County 36-0. Alexander over Miller 47-14. It was Walston defeating Oak Hill 35-6. Burn Union defeats River Valley 40-6. Athens over Logan 49-20. Fisher Catholic beats Belpre 28-19. Morgan defeats Marietta 35-32. It was Fort Fry over Ridgewood 19-14. Monroe Central defeats Liberty Union 33-13. Union Local shuts out Warren 34-0. In games on Thursday night, it was Jackson falling to Unioto 35-21. River over Portsmouth Notre Dame 41-6. Piketon shuts out Northwest 41-0. Ironton shutting out Williamsburg 42-0. Frontier defeats Bridgeport 50-14. Battle of Meigs County Saturday night at East Shade River Stadium. The Meigs Marauders and the Reedsville Eastern Eagles tangle. 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A few passing clouds this evening. We'll see overnight low temperatures near 64 degrees. Saturday, foggy in the morning with scattered thunderstorms developing later in the day. The potential for some severe thunderstorms. A 60% chance of rain, highs near 82. Saturday evening, scattered thunderstorms with partly cloudy skies overnight. Lows around 60 degrees. And Sunday, partly cloudy, highs near 78.
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0: That man sing about his woman. Oh, she is everything he needs right there. And that, of course, Kane Brown and Woman, name of the tune. Going to get back to it in a little bit. Oh, them lights are on, but nobody's home. Something I can really relate to a time or two in my life. Probably more than that. Plus, right after Clint Black, well, we'll both find out here pretty quick. 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

0: Boy, that's a great combination of talent right there for sure. Lainey Wilson and John Mayer, and I like them too, side by side right there. And I like that listing too. Jesus Jones, Mama, My Phone, Keys, Wallet, and You. Good combination for sure. You know, the self-checkout line at the store may be fast and convenient for a lot of shoppers, but employees say it's becoming a major headache for them because of certain shopper behavior. So here's what some of the employees had to say. Customers who complain about doing the job themselves and shoppers who buy age-restricted items without expecting ID checks. Now, I've seen that quite a lot as I've been waiting in line. Parents who let their kids take over the scanner, leading to chaos right there. So parents, come on, control your kids. You do the job. And the final one right here, one employee said theft. Of course. Well, that's a big one for sure. Back to it. Low cash. I know somebody just moments away.
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0: Absolutely nothing wrong with that question right there, don't we? And that, of course, Morgan Wallen, something about his style of music, his voice just gets my attention every time. Love to hear that gentleman sing. Back to it in a little bit. Oh, Jason Aldean with his buddy, Carrie Underwood, If I Didn't Love You, moments away for sure.
1: 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Boyd County defeats Guy Academy 45-7. Portsmouth Westover Farrell in 19-13. Wheelersburg shuts out Portsmouth 63-0. Sims Valley defeats Chesapeake 55-13. Russell shuts out Colgrove 34-0. Rock Hill over Medford 49-20. South Point defeats Beaver Eastern 30-27. In a tight one, South Gallia defeats Southern 32-30. Nelsonville York over Trimble 40-6. Waterford shuts out Benton County 36-0. Alexander over Miller 47-14. It was Walston defeating Oak Hill 35-6. Burton Union defeats River Valley 40-6. Athens over Logan 49-20. Fisher Catholic beats Belfry 28-19. Morgan defeats Marietta 35-32. It was Fort Fry over Ridgewood 19-14. Monroe Central defeats Liberty Union 33-13. Union Local shuts out Warren 34-0. In games on Thursday night, it was Jackson falling to Unioto 35-21. River over Portsmouth Notre Dame 41-6. Piketon shuts out Northwest 41-0. Ironton shutting out Williamsburg 42-0. Frontier defeats Bridgeport 50-14. Battle of Meigs County Saturday night at East Shade River Stadium. The Meigs Marauders and the Reedsville Eastern Eagles tangle. 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
2: 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A few passing clouds this evening. We'll see overnight low temperatures near 64 degrees. Saturday foggy in the morning with scattered thunderstorms developing later in the day. The potential for some severe thunderstorms. A 60% chance of rain, highs near 82. Saturday evening, scattered thunderstorms with partly cloudy skies overnight. Lows around 60 degrees. And Sunday, partly cloudy, highs near 78.
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We're just pure country. Oldies, new songs, and classics in between. The Wolf.

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1: More and more I hear that song, better and better, I love it. Boy, I love that thing. Fell in love with it first time I heard it too, Say So. 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All you got to do, just say so. Bottom line, as easy as that. Everywhere, coming up with Tim McGraw in a moment or two, and see what else I can get him for you right after him.
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He'll keep you entertained all night long. Here you go, Aaron Tippin and Working Man's Pete.

0: Now, how in the world can you not have fun with a song like that? There you go, Brunette. That, of course, Tucker Wetmore to wind down that set. What's the craziest thing you've ever seen someone do in a jet? Well, in the Reddit app, the social media app right there, some responses came in and said this one had mentioned a woman had a proper panic attack about flying. The cabin crew moved her to the front, two seats from me. They couldn't calm her down, so they asked if anyone on the plane could help out. So this man stood up, said he was a hypnotist, so they sat him next to me, and he tried to put her in a trance right there. The person goes on to say that I sat there for an hour next to a man continuously whispering into the ear of a sobbing woman. Apparently, it never did work out. He said it was very odd. I can imagine something like that going on. In a moment or two, getting back to the country hits you want. Big old part of it was Scotty McCrary. And I think you're going to enjoy singing along with it. Five more minutes, right around the corner for sure.
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0: Been there, done that, and bought that T-shirt way too many times in my life. Maybe you as well, just like Zach Top. And there you have it, South of Sanity, to wind down that set. In a moment or two, Alan Jackson singing about them little bitty things. We'll have that for you lined out and ready to go in a few shakes of a stick.
1: 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Boyd County defeats Guy Academy 45-7. Portsmouth West over Farrell in 19-13. Wheelersburg shuts out Portsmouth 63-0. Sims Valley defeats Chesapeake 55-13. Russell shuts out Colgrove 34-0. Rock Hill over Medford 49-20. South Point defeats Beaver Eastern 30-27. In a tight one, South Gallia defeats Southern 32-30. Nelsonville York over Trimble 40-6. Waterford shuts out Benton County 36-0. Alexander over Miller 47-14. It was Walston defeating Oak Hill 35-6. Burn Union defeats River Valley 40-6. Athens over Logan 49-20. Fisher Catholic beats Belpre 28-19. Morgan defeats Marietta 35-32. It's Fort Fry over Ridgewood 19-14. Monroe Central defeats Liberty Union 33-13. Union Local shuts out Warren 34-0. In games on Thursday night, it was Jackson falling to Unioto 35-21. River over Portsmouth Notre Dame 41-6. Piketon shuts out Northwest 41-0. Ironton shutting out Williamsburg 42-0. Frontier defeats Bridgeport 50-14. Battle of Meigs County Saturday night at East Shade River Stadium. The Meigs Marauders and the Reedsville Eastern Eagles tangle. 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A few passing clouds this evening. We'll see overnight low temperatures near 64 degrees. Saturday foggy in the morning with scattered thunderstorms developing later in the day. The potential for some severe thunderstorms. A 60% chance of rain, highs near 82. Saturday evening, scattered thunderstorms with partly cloudy skies overnight. Lows around 60 degrees. And Sunday, partly cloudy, highs near 78.
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The Wolf.

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You should probably leave. And it was Stapleton's wife, backing singer Morgan, that persuaded him to include the song on Starting Over. She told him it was time for You Should Probably Leave to be officially released into the world. Good thing he took her advice. Here you go.

0: Well, I tell you, great assistance going on right there from the late, great Toby Keith. Helping you out, Riley Green. And boy, some great assistance with that one for sure. Think As You Drunk to wind down that set. This is a little question right here. It came out on Ask Reddit. What's a take that you had 10 years old when you were way back there, 10 years young right there, you actually agree with in this day and age too? Liver is icky. How about that? Yeah, somebody said liver is icky. My nephews love that stuff, but my wife and I don't. We're here to help others, not just ourselves. And somebody else had mentioned, too, from their years of being 10 years young, it's not worth trying to be friends with everyone. A few good people is enough. Amen on that. And adults are mostly just taller kids pretending they know what they're doing. Boy, hit the nail right on the head with that one. And the final one right here, if animals don't like you, I don't like you.
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0: Right there before our eyes, he's choosing Texas, and not much he can do about it either. There you go, choosing Texas. That, of course, Ella Langley. In a moment or two, living and living well, George Strait kind of leading us that direction. And soon to follow, in a little bit, Tim McGraw, lined out and ready to go.
1: 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Boyd County defeats Guy Academy 45-7. Portsmouth West over Farrell in 19-13. Wheelersburg shuts out Portsmouth 63-0. Sims Valley defeats Chesapeake 55-13. Russell shuts out Colgrove 34-0. Rock Hill over Medford 49-20. South Point defeats Beaver Eastern 30-27. In a tight one, South Gallia defeats Southern 32-30. Nelsonville York over Trimble 40-6. Waterford shuts out Benton County 36-0. Alexander over Miller 47-14. It was Walston defeating Oak Hill 35-6. Burn Union defeats River Valley 40-6. Athens over Logan 49-20. Fisher Catholic beats Belfry 28-19. Morgan defeats Marietta 35-32. It was Fort Fry over Ridgewood 19-14. Monroe Central defeats Liberty Union 33-13. Union Local shuts out Warren 34-0. In games on Thursday night, it was Jackson falling to Unioto 35-21. River over Portsmouth Notre Dame 41-6. Piketon shuts out Northwest 41-0. Ironton shutting out Williamsburg 42-0. Frontier defeats Bridgeport 50-14. Battle of Meigs County Saturday night at East Shade River Stadium. The Meigs Marauders and the Reedsville Eastern Eagles tangle. 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A few passing clouds this evening. We'll see overnight low temperatures near 64 degrees. Saturday foggy in the morning with scattered thunderstorms developing later in the day. The potential for some severe thunderstorms. A 60% chance of rain, highs near 82. Saturday evening, scattered thunderstorms with partly cloudy skies overnight. Lows around 60 degrees. And Sunday, partly cloudy, highs near 78.
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0: That has easily become one of my all-time favorites by that gentleman right there. 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Luke Combs, Be By You. 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
3: Here's a look at your latest Superstar Country Quad Caddy weather forecast. Overnight tonight, partly cloudy skies with areas of patchy fog developing. Overnight lows around 55 degrees. Monday, patchy fog early will burn off, leaving sunshine and a mix of clouds for your Monday. Highs near 77 degrees. Monday evening, mainly clear, then a few clouds later on. Overnight lows near 54 degrees. Tuesday, sunshine along with some cloudy intervals. A stray shower or thunderstorm possible. Highs around 80. And Tuesday night, partly cloudy skies. Overnight lows near 56 degrees.
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We're just pure country. Oldies, new songs, and classics in between. The Wolf.

0: We're definitely making a statement right there with that one. That's for sure. Country, and she knows it. Bottom line, amen on that. And that, of course, Luke Bryan. It's kind of interesting here. Most employees seem to be running on empty. About 85% skip lunch, and nearly 60% never step outside during the workday. And every once in a while, you got to take that break, get some fresh air right there, maybe a little bit of sunshine too. Yet 9 in 10 say the real lunch break is essential right there. 9 in 10, so that's quite a few folks. And 2/3 think more highly of coworkers who actually take one. Yeah, they seem that's a better route to go right there. A quick step outdoors, definitely reset your brain right there, boost your mood and sharpen your focus. Getting that fresh air, boy, I tell you, that'll make a big old difference in the long run in so many ways. Back to it. Nice sound of them church bells with Carrie Underwood just moments away, I guarantee it.
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0: Ain't that a fun song out there? Oh, I just love that thing every time I hear it and the way she's singing it. Just something about that music, too. I knew it. I knew you. And that, of course, Taylor Swift helping us out. If you're singing along with that one, boy, I don't blame you a bit. Alan Jackson with a request. Don't Rock the Jukebox, just moments away.
1: Here's a look at your latest Superstar Country Quad County weather forecast. Overnight tonight, partly cloudy skies with areas of patchy fog developing overnight, lows around 55 degrees. Monday, patchy fog early will burn off, leaving sunshine and a mix of clouds for your Monday. Highs near 77 degrees. Monday evening, mainly clear, then a few clouds later on. Overnight lows near 54 degrees. Tuesday, sunshine along with some cloudy intervals. A stray shower or thunderstorm possible. Highs around 80. And Tuesday night, partly cloudy skies. Overnight lows near 56 degrees.
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0: Well, just heading that direction right there. Get to drinking. That, of course, Zach John King to wind down that set. In a moment or two, lined out and ready to go. Picking Wildflowers, lined out and ready to go for you for sure with Keith Anderson just moments away.
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1: 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On this Monday, I'm thinking about the American economy. There is some good news about the nation's finances, but most of it goes unreported. Here are some facts. Tax refunds jumped 17% this year because of the big bill. That's serious cash for working families. U.S. manufacturing is at a four-year high. The inflation rate has slipped below 4%. The stock market is breaking records. The gross national product is outperforming predictions and is the strongest in the world. Have you heard any of that? Probably not. This lack of honest reporting is a historic scandal. That's why President Trump is so furious with the press. My advice to him, however, is to direct that anger. Last week, Mr. Trump got into a shouting match with a reporter from CNN at the White House. But why waste the time? Everybody knows CNN is in the tank. Channel your rage towards solving problems at home and abroad. The economy, Iran, Ukraine. That may reap big rewards for the Republicans. Media feuds will not. Back in a moment. 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That is the Morning O'Reilly Update. 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
3: 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Licensed in Ohio and West Virginia, like a good neighbor, State Farm is there. We'll see a mix of clouds and sunshine today in the Quad County region. Highs near 77 degrees. Tonight, clear skies with a few passing clouds. Overnight lows near 54 degrees. And Tuesday, partly cloudy, highs near 81. 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
5: 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High school football season kicked off this past weekend in the state of Ohio. The Gallia Academy Blue Devils fell to Boyd County 46-7 on the road. And South Gallia won it 32-30 over Southern and Racine. On Saturday night, the Megs Marauders took down the Eastern Eagles 21-13 in Reidsville. In high school volleyball, the Gallia Academy Blue Angels knocked off Uniota 3-0 at home. And tonight at 7:15, the South Gallia volleyball team takes on River Valley at 7:15 in Bidwell. In Major League Baseball Sunday, the Cincinnati Reds fell to the Arizona Diamondbacks 3-5 on the road. And the Pittsburgh Pirates lost to the Dodgers 4-0 on the road as well. Have a good one. It's been Michael Sussman with your look at sports, brought to you by Main Street Furniture and Flooring in Middleport. 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

93.1 FM. There's Dustin Lynch and Mind Reader on the Morning Howl, brought to you this morning by always your good friends at Holzer Hell. Tell you what, folks, we're going to continue on. Here's one from Garth Brooks, one of his early hits called Unanswered Prayers, on the Morning Howl on WJEH. Just the

0: 93.1 FM, Luke Combs and Sleepless in a Hotel Room in the Morning Howl, brought to you as always by your good friends at Hoser Health. Let me tell you about Hoser Health, okay? I want to tell you about folks like Will, folks like Sydney, Danielle, Lisa, Lily, Cass, Amanda, Keaton, Macy, and Zach. They did a wonderful job up there on 4 West to take good care of me. And if you've ever been sharing a hospital bedroom with me, you know I'm not the greatest of patients, okay? I like to hit that call button a little too much. But, you know, when you need it, you need it. That's what I say. So I want to thank those fine folks once again for taking excellent care of me. Couldn't get any care better anywhere, okay? Wonderful bunch of folks. Stick around. We got lots more wonderful bunch of folks coming up playing your favorite country music.
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0: 93.1 FM, Stella Lefty and Boston on the Morning Howl, brought to you by Holzer Health. Let me tell you, folks, do you enjoy breakfast? You know, breakfast, as they say, is the most important meal of the day. And, you know, you got to kind of change it up once in a while. And I found out something that will change it up vividly, okay? New Reese's Puffs PB&J cereal, okay? Reese's launched a 2 limited edition peanut butter cups filled with grape and strawberry jellies and candy. Fans quickly demolished those, quickly dubbed them the Reese's P&J cup, their favorite peanut butter cup of all time, by far. And now as brand, once again, is capitalizing on the PB&J deal. They're offering a combo of new creations in the form of Reese's Puff Cereal. Let me tell you, folks, these things look great. I haven't tasted them yet, but if they're anything like Reese's Cups, they're going to be fantastic. I want to invite you to stick around. I'll be right back with more of your favorite country coming up right after this on The Morning Howl.
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2: 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Licensed in Ohio and West Virginia, like a good neighbor, State Farm is there. We'll see a mix of clouds and sunshine today in Quad County region. Highs near 77 degrees. Tonight, clear skies with few passing clouds. Overnight lows near 54 degrees. And Tuesday, partly cloudy. Highs near 81. 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

0: 93.1 FM, Kenny Chesney and Carry On the Morning Howl, brought to you as always by your good friends at Hoser Health. Let me tell you, the JCJF Horse Committee presents the 2026 Fall Festival, October 3rd, 11 a.m. to 4 p.m. at the Jackson County Fairgrounds. They've cleaned up the fairgrounds from the fair, and they're getting ready to do something good again, okay? 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Stick around. I'll be back with more of The Howl coming up.
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Devil went down to Georgia. He was looking for a soul to steal. He was in a bind because he was way behind and he was willing to make a deal. When he came across this young man sewing on a fiddle and playing it hot, and the devil jumped up on a hickory stump and said, "Boy, let me tell you what. I guess you didn't know it, but I'm a fiddle player too. And if you'd care to take a dare, I'll make a bet with you. Now, you play pretty good fiddle, boy, but give the devil his due. I bet a fiddle of gold against your soul, because I think I'm better than you." The boy said, "My name's Johnny, and it might be a sin, but I'll take your bet, you're going to regret

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Johnny said, "Devil, just come on back if you ever want to try again. 'Cause I told you once, you son of a gun.

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1: I'm Tom Sussman, and this is your Vandalia News Morning Report. Ohio Republican nominee for treasurer Jay Edwards was at the Meigs County Fair on Saturday, and he has specific plans for the state's investments.
2: The state doesn't care enough about the forgotten about parts of the state. The Appalachian region being close to my heart, but there are other parts of the state, Northwest Ohio and other rural parts, that the state has forgotten about. And I'm running for state treasurer. We handle the state's investments here in the state of Ohio. I'm tired of Wall Street and all these out-of-state entities getting the state's money. People pay taxes in the state of Ohio. Their money should stay in the state of Ohio rather than dealing with big Wall Street banks and JP Morgan Chase and Bank of America and all these people. We're going to place our money in small local community banks like the Farmers Bank and Ohio Valley Bank right here in Meigs County. And we're going to let them put that money to work. And we're going to help bring the local coffee shop or the local whatever, whether it's down at the Port Authority, whether it's down at the industrial park. We're going to help bring businesses to these small, forgotten about communities and grow them 10 to 15 jobs at a time. It's something I'm passionate about.
1: I'm Tom Sussman, reporting for Vandalia News.
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4: Here's a look at your latest superstar country Quad County weather forecast brought to you by Julia Davis State Farm. Licensed in Ohio and West Virginia, like a good neighbor, State Farm is there. We'll see a mix of clouds and sunshine today in the Quad County region. Highs near 77 degrees. Tonight, clear skies with few passing clouds. Overnight lows near 54 degrees. And Tuesday, partly cloudy. Highs near 81. 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

0: 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Come down and, you know, send us into the promised land. It's a great song. And I can't remember the lyrics worth beans, but, you know, hey, it's a great song. Okay, stick around. We got lots more of Morning How brought to you by your good friends at Holzer Health right after this.
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0: 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There's Kane Brown and Woman on 93.1 FM's Morning Howl, brought to you by your good friends at Holzer Health. Let me tell you, folks, if you've enjoyed the Wolf Nights so far, we've got a new one coming up for you. Wolf Night, sponsored by the fine folks at Drinks Bar and Grill, will be on August 29th, 8 to 10 p.m. It's going to be a lot of fun, okay? They're going to have live music, good people, and great music by Blake Myers. He's going to be entertaining the crowd, and there's no cover charge, and you're going to get some great live music, ice-cold drinks, and pool tables, plus some of the best food around. You want to be sure to join us for that one.
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12: Good morning, Michael Sussman here with your look at sports, brought to you by Main Street Furniture and Flooring in Middleport. High school football season kicked off this past weekend in the state of Ohio. The Gallia Academy Blue Devils fell to Boyd County 46-7 on the road. And South Gallia won it 32-30 over Southern and Racine. On Saturday night, the Megs Marauders took down the Eastern Eagles 21-13 in Reidsville. In high school volleyball, the Gallia Academy Blue Angels knocked off Uniota 3-0 at home. And tonight at 7:15, the South Gallia volleyball team takes on River Valley at 7:15 in Bidwell. In Major League Baseball Sunday, the Cincinnati Reds fell to the Arizona Diamondbacks 3-5 on the road. And the Pittsburgh Pirates lost to the Dodgers 4-0 on the road as well. Have a good one. 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

0: country am I in?
1: It doesn't matter. It's 5 o'clock somewhere.
0: It's always on 5 in Margaritaville, come to think of it.
1: Yeah, I heard that.
0: You've been there, haven't you?
1: Yes, sir.
0: I've seen your boat there.
1: I've been to Margaritaville a few times.
0: All right. Well, that's good.
1: Stumble my way back.
0: Okay. Well, we just want to make sure you can keep it between the navigational beacons.
1: Between the buoys. I got it.
0: All right. Well, it's 5 o'clock. Let's go somewhere.
1: I'm ready. Crank it up.
0: Let's get out of here.
1: I'm gone.

0: 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So you got two great ways to enjoy the games of the Eastern Eagles this season. I want to invite you to stick around because we got lots more of your country favorites on the way next.
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2: 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Licensed in Ohio and West Virginia, like a good neighbor, State Farm is there. We'll see a mix of clouds and sunshine today in Quad County region. Highs near 77 degrees. Tonight, clear skies with a few passing clouds. Overnight lows near 54 degrees. And Tuesday, partly cloudy. Highs near 81. 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

0: 93.1 FM, there's Lainey Wilson and John Mayer and phone, keys, and wallet. Three things essential to leaving the house with, okay? You know, after the fun of the 2026 Meigs County Fair, when it's all said and done and they close the gates again for another year, there are other things that goes on up at the fairgrounds, like the Meigs Cleanup Day, sponsored by the Meigs County Health Department. It's coming up on September 12th, 9 a.m. until 2 p.m. Get rid of your household items, junk, scrap metal, and old electronics for free. 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It's open to Meigs County residents only. So remember that, Meigs County residents only. Stick around. I'll be right back with more of your favorite country coming up.
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0: 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Racine. 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Ravenswood. 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
2: I'm Tom Sussman, and this is your Vandalia News Morning Report. Ohio Republican nominee for Treasurer Jay Edwards was at the Meigs County Fair on Saturday, and he has specific plans for the state's investments.
3: The state doesn't care enough about the forgotten about parts of the state. The Appalachian region being close to my heart, but there are other parts of the state, Northwest Ohio and other rural parts, that the state has forgotten about. And I'm running for state treasurer. We handle the state's investments here in the state of Ohio. I'm tired of Wall Street and all these out-of-state entities getting the state's money. People pay taxes in the state of Ohio. Their money should stay in the state of Ohio rather than dealing with big Wall Street banks and J.P. Morgan Chase and Bank of America and all these people. We're going to place our money in small local community banks like the Farmers Bank and Ohio Valley Bank right here in Meigs County, and we're going to let them put that money to work, and we're going to help bring the local coffee shop or the local whatever, whether it's down at the Port Authority, whether it's down at the industrial park. We're going to help bring businesses to these small, forgotten-about communities and grow them 10 to 15 jobs at a time. It's something I'm passionate about.
2: I'm Tom Sussman, reporting for Vandalia News.
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5: Here's a look at your latest superstar country Quad County weather forecast brought to you by Julia Davis State Farm. Licensed in Ohio and West Virginia, like a good neighbor, State Farm is there. We'll see a mix of clouds and sunshine today in Quad County region. Highs near 77 degrees. Tonight, clear skies with few passing clouds. Overnight lows near 54 degrees. And Tuesday, partly cloudy, highs near 81. 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

One of the most remarkable country music voices ever, Misty Randy Travis. And if it didn't have you on the Morning Howl, brought to you as always by your good friends and mine at Holzer Health. Let me tell you, folks, we got lots more of your favorites coming up here on the Morning Howl. And I want to remind you that school is going to be coming up very soon in a lot of places. Already started in a lot of places, but it's coming up sooner than you think. And we're going to tell you more about that coming up.

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1: 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Stick around. I want to tell you that we're going to have music from Mr. Kenny Chesney. He's going to tell you, explain to you how he became a big star. Coming up.
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0: 93.1 FM, Superstar Country, WJEH. There is Jason Aldean, and Don't Tell on Me on the Morning How, brought to you exclusively by your good friends at Holzer Health. Let me tell you, folks, if you celebrate a birthday today, happy birthday to you. If you are, you're sharing it with the likes of Dave Chappelle, born in 1973, stand-up comedian and star of The Chappelle Show. Stephen Fry, a British-born actor, comedian, and writer. Also, Steve Guttenberg, 1958, better known for Police Academy and Three Men and a Baby. Rupert Grint, famous actor playing Ron Wesley in the Harry Potter series. Marley Madlin, Oscar-winning actress known for Children of the Lesser God. Chad Michael Murray was born in 1981, the actor of One Tree Hill. Ava DuVernay was born in 1972. She's an acclaimed film director known for Selma and Queen Sugar. Cal Ripken Jr., we all know who that is. Baseball Hall of Famer and MLB Iron Man, was born in 1960. Yasser Arafat. Yeah, we've heard that name a time or two. He's a former leader of the Palestinian Liberation Organization. And that, my friends, is the birthdays today. Celebrity birthdays, local birthdays. If you're celebrating a birthday, happy birthday to you.
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2: Here's a look at your latest Superstar Country Quad County weather forecast, brought to you by Julia Davis State Farm. Licensed in Ohio and West Virginia, like a good neighbor, State Farm is there. We'll see a mix of clouds and sunshine today in the Quad County region. Highs near 77 degrees. Tonight, clear skies with a few passing clouds. Overnight lows near 54 degrees. And Tuesday, partly cloudy, highs near 81. 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

0: 93.1 FM. There's Zach Toppin, South of Sanity on the Morning Howl, brought to you as always by your good friends at Holzer Health. Let me tell you, folks, attention JCS parents and guardians, okay? Jackson County, Route 26, Gay Road will be closed today through Friday, August 28th, okay? There's going to be buses 35, 42, and 46 will be impacted by this closure, okay? Due to the closure, bus routing has been adjusted, and additional routes, to get the kids to school on time has been added to cover the area between the closures and Route 33, okay? Bus stop times will remain as normal, so monitor the Zoner bus app to find out more information about your particular bus. So remember that. Mark your calendar for today.
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1: I'm Tom Sussman, and this is your Vandalia News Morning Report. Ohio Republican nominee for treasurer Jay Edwards was at the Meigs County Fair on Saturday, and he has specific plans for the state's investments.
2: The state doesn't care enough about the forgotten about parts of the state, the Appalachian region being close to my heart, but there are other parts of the state, Northwest Ohio and other rural parks, that the state has forgotten about. And I'm running for state treasurer. We handle the state's investments here in the state of Ohio. I'm tired of Wall Street and all these out-of-state entities getting the state's money. People pay taxes in the state of Ohio. Their money should stay in the state of Ohio rather than dealing with big Wall Street banks and JP Morgan Chase and Bank of America and all these people. We're going to place our money in small local community banks like the Farmers Bank and Ohio Valley Bank right here in Meigs County. And we're going to let them put that money to work. And we're going to help bring the local coffee shop or the local whatever, whether it's down at the Port Authority, whether it's down at the industrial park. We're going to help bring businesses to these small, forgotten about communities and grow them 10 to 15 jobs at a time. It's something I'm passionate about.
1: I'm Tom Sussman, reporting for Vandalia News.
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4: 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Licensed in Ohio and West Virginia, like a good neighbor, State Farm is there. Mostly sunny skies today. We'll see high temperatures top out near 78 degrees. Tonight, a few passing clouds. Overnight lows near 54. Tuesday, intervals of clouds and sunshine, highs near 81. Tuesday evening, clear skies with a few passing clouds. Overnight lows near 56. And Wednesday, partly cloudy skies. We could see a stray shower or thunderstorm, highs near 84 degrees.
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Let me tell you, we got Joe Dippy up next, and if the devil danced.

0: 93.1 FM Superstar Country, Ella Langley and Be Her on the Morning Howl, brought to you as always by your good friends and mine at Holes for Health. Let me tell you, folks, school is in session, okay? And remember, it's not a bus stop, it's a must stop. When you see a school bus heading towards you and it's stopped and the lights are flashing, again, it's not a bus stop, it's a must stop. It is illegal to pass that stop sign that's got the kids getting on and off the bus. So remember that this school year.
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0: 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There's Lauren, Elena, and Chase Matthew on the Morning Howl, brought to you as always by your good friends at Holzer Health. Let me tell you, folks, have you been through Middleport during the holidays? Well, I'll tell you what, it's a spectacular home decorating contest is coming up this year, expanding their popular community competition with $1,000 first prize, $500 second prize, and a third prize of $250 cash. This year's Breakathon is set for November 7th at the Blakesley Center. And, you know, they would do what's a wonderful job around the community, especially with Batangas up there. Last year, they raised nearly $70,000 for the Light the Night project. And this is Light the Night, too. So we're hoping to even better that this year. Stick around. Back with more after this.
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2: Here's a look at your latest superstar Country Quad County weather forecast, brought to you by Julia Davis State Farm. Licensed in Ohio and West Virginia, like a good neighbor, State Farm is there. Mostly sunny skies today. We'll see high temperatures top out near 78 degrees. Tonight, a few passing clouds. Overnight lows near 54. Tuesday, intervals of clouds and sunshine, highs near 81. Tuesday evening, clear skies with a few passing clouds. Overnight lows near 56. And Wednesday, partly cloudy skies. We could see a stray shower or thunderstorm. Highs near 84 degrees.
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0: 93.1 FM, Riley Green. And hey, it's Think As You Drunk I Am on the Morning Howl, brought to you by your good friends at Hoser Health. A little help there with the late, great Toby Keithlin in that one, too. Hey, time for your daily history lesson. Back in 1814, British troops invaded Washington, D.C. during the War of 1812 and burned the White House down and the U.S. Capitol as well. 1991, Ukraine declared independence from the Soviet Union, a day now celebrated as Ukraine's Independence Day. 2006, the International Astronomical Union voted to rectify Pluto as a major planet to a dwarf planet, okay? 1992, Hurricane Andrew made landfall in South Florida as devastating Category 5 storm. And it was back in 1752 that St. Bartholomew's Day Massacre began in Paris, okay? Resulting in the mass killings of French Calvinists, protest, and all that rigmarole and jazz and all that stuff. So it was a bad day for, St. Bartholomew, and a bad day for Paris. Stick around. We got lots more of your country favorites on the way. That's going to pull the plug on me for another day. But I'll be back with you tomorrow, and we'll do it all over again. Country style on Morning Howl, brought to you by Hoser Health. And I'll tell you, it's just a wonderful place to be.
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1: I'm Tom Sussman, and this is your Vandalia News Morning Report. Ohio Republican nominee for Treasurer Jay Edwards was at the Meigs County Fair on Saturday, and he has specific plans for the state's investments.
2: The state doesn't care enough about the forgotten about parts of the state. The Appalachian region being close to my heart, but there are other parts of the state, Northwest Ohio and other rural parts, that the state has forgotten about. And I'm running for state treasurer. We handle the state's investments here in the state of Ohio. I'm tired of Wall Street and all these out-of-state entities getting the state's money. People pay taxes in the state of Ohio. Their money should stay in the state of Ohio rather than dealing with big Wall Street banks and JP Morgan Chase and Bank of America and all these people. We're going to place our money in small local community banks like the Farmers Bank and Ohio Valley Bank right here in Meigs County. And we're going to let them put that money to work. And we're going to help bring the local coffee shop or the local whatever, whether it's down at the Port Authority, whether it's down at the industrial park. We're going to help bring businesses to these small, forgotten-about communities and grow them 10 to 15 jobs at a time. It's something I'm passionate about.
1: I'm Tom Sussman, reporting for Vandalia News.
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0: And Be By You from the new double album. He's going to tour real soon. Looking forward to that. Easton Corbin, Tim McGraw, Jordan Davis coming up.
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0: Chow with you. Jordan Davis turning this truck around. We're not going this way, right? All right, Carrie Underwood, Two Black Cadillacs, and Luke Bryan coming up next.
1: 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Licensed in Ohio and West Virginia, like a good neighbor, State Farm is there. Mostly sunny skies today. We'll see high temperatures top out near 78 degrees. Tonight, a few passing clouds. Overnight lows near 54. Tuesday, intervals of clouds and sunshine, highs near 81. Tuesday evening, clear skies with a few passing clouds. Overnight lows near 56. And Wednesday, partly cloudy skies. We could see a stray shower or thunderstorm. Highs near 84 degrees.
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0: Chai with you, Luke Bryan, country, and she knows it. How about some boot scootin' boogie? Didn't do enough over the weekend. We got Brooks of Dunn coming up next.
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2: I'm Tom Sussman, and this is your Vandalia News Morning Report. Ohio Republican nominee for treasurer Jay Edwards was at the Meigs County Fair on Saturday, and he has specific plans for the state's investments.
3: The state doesn't care enough about the forgotten about parts of the state. The Appalachian region being close to my heart, but there are other parts of the state, Northwest Ohio and other rural parts, that the state has forgotten about. And I'm running for state treasurer. We handle the state's investments here in the state of Ohio. I'm tired of Wall Street and all these out-of-state entities getting the state's money. People pay taxes in the state of Ohio. Their money should stay in the state of Ohio rather than dealing with big Wall Street banks and JP Morgan Chase and Bank of America and all these people. We're going to place our money in small local community banks like the Farmers Bank and Ohio Valley Bank right here in Meigs County. And we're going to let them put that money to work. And we're going to help bring the local coffee shop or the local whatever, whether it's down at the Port Authority, whether it's down at the industrial park. We're going to help bring businesses to these small, forgotten about communities and grow them 10 to 15 jobs at a time. It's something I'm passionate about.
2: I'm Tom Sussman, reporting for Vandalia News.
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6: Here's a look at your latest Superstar Country Quad County weather forecast brought to you by Julia Davis State Farm. Licensed in Ohio and West Virginia, like a good neighbor, State Farm is there. Mostly sunny skies today. We'll see high temperatures top out near 78 degrees. Tonight, a few passing clouds. Overnight lows near 54. Tuesday, intervals of clouds and sunshine, highs near 81. Tuesday evening, clear skies with a few passing clouds. Overnight lows near 56. And Wednesday, partly cloudy skies. We could see a stray shower or thunderstorm. Highs near 84 degrees.
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0: Zach, John King, and Get to Drink and Chow with you. 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All right, take us with you wherever you go.
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Oldies, new songs, and classics in between. The

0: Zimmerman, Chevy Silverado. Chat with you. Hey, happy Monday. This weekend, we're going to Daytona Coke Zero Sugar 400 on Saturday with NASCAR, okay? All right, check that local listing. Billy Currington, Stella Lefty, and Boston coming up.
1: Here's a look at your latest Superstar Country Quad County weather forecast brought to you by Julia Davis State Farm. Licensed in Ohio and West Virginia, like a good neighbor, State Farm is there. Mostly sunny skies today. We'll see high temperatures top out near 78 degrees. Tonight, a few passing clouds. Overnight lows near 54. Tuesday, intervals of clouds and sunshine, highs near 81. Tuesday evening, clear skies with a few passing clouds. Overnight lows near 56. And Wednesday, partly cloudy skies. We could see a stray shower or thunderstorm. Highs near 84 degrees.
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0: Stella Lefty, like that song, Beantown, better known as Boston. Ciao with you. We got Florida, Georgia Line, and Tim McGraw going to do it next, all right? Thank you for kicking off your work week with us. We appreciate your time.
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1: This is your Vandalia News. West Virginia Hospital Association President and CEO Jim Kaufman is stepping down, that according to Metro News. Kaufman steps down after 6 years on the job leading the association and its member hospitals through the COVID pandemic. Kaufman is also known for his advocacy on behalf of hospitals with both state lawmakers and the state's congressional delegation. The association is going to partner with a national firm to find Kaufman's successor. In other news, U.S. Senator Bernie Moreno of Ohio on Friday made a personal announcement Friday in Middletown, saying he intends to seek only one more term in the Senate. Moreno told the crowd at a major investment announcement at Cleveland Cliffs Middletown that jobs in Congress should not be forever, and what happens in Washington, D.C. is not the real world. Moreno took office in January 2025, and his current term expires in 2031. Dave Miller, Vandalia News.
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3: 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Mostly sunny skies for your Monday afternoon. We'll see high temperatures top out near 78 degrees. Tonight, a few passing clouds. Overnight lows near 54. Tuesday, a mix of clouds and sunshine. Highs near 81. Tuesday night, clear skies. Overnight lows near 56. And Wednesday, partly cloudy with a chance of showers or thunderstorms. Highs near 84 degrees. 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

Morgan Wallen is chasing you. All right, George Strait, the king right here, chow with you. It's a Monday work day, huh? I know sometimes it's hard to shift it into overdrive after a weekend, but we got you covered right here with all your superstars of yesterday and today to help you out.

0: Amen to that. Chow with you, country music news. Seems like Luke Combs extended his massive stadium tour to run into 2027. How about that, huh? It'll run from April through June of 2027. Sugarland has announced a fall tour to celebrate two decades of their landmark album, Enjoy the Ride. And Garth is launching his Blame It All on My Roots tour with a sold-out show in Indianapolis. There we go. That's the hottest ticket right there.
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0: Arion, Kenny Chesney, new album, September the 25th. I've got it on my calendar. I can hardly wait. All right, Dwight Yoakam's A Thousand Miles From Nowhere, my favorite song, Brooks and Dunn, and Kane Brown's new one, Woman, coming up next. Thank you for kicking off your work week with us right here today and always. Superstars of yesterday and today.
1: 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Mostly sunny skies for your Monday afternoon. We'll see high temperatures top out near 78 degrees. Tonight, a few passing clouds. Overnight lows near 54. Tuesday, a mix of clouds and sunshine. Highs near 81. Tuesday night, clear skies. Overnight lows near 56. And Wednesday, partly cloudy with a chance of showers or thunderstorms. Highs near 84 degrees. 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

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Some stations are new country. We're just pure country. Oldies, new songs, and classics in between. The

0: Kane Brown's new one, and he's back on the charts with Woman. Mary Chapin Carpenter's still down at the Twist of Shout. Somebody tell her it's Monday and a work day. Chat with you. Hope you're having a good one. Thank you for kicking off the week with us. Download our apps if you can. Keep the information you need right there by your side.
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9: The Wolf.

0: COVID pandemic. Kaufman is also known for his advocacy on behalf of hospitals with both state lawmakers and the state's congressional delegation. The association is going to partner with a national firm to find Kaufman's successor. In other news, U.S. Senator Bernie Moreno of Ohio on Friday made a personal announcement Friday in Middletown, saying he intends to seek only one more term in the Senate. Moreno told the crowd at a major investment announcement at Cleveland Cliffs Middletown that jobs in Congress should not be forever, and what happens in Washington, D.C. is not the real world. Moreno took office in January 2025, and his current term expires in 2031. Dave Miller, Vandalia News.
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2: 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Mostly sunny skies for your Monday afternoon. We'll see high temperatures top out near 78 degrees. Tonight, a few passing clouds. Overnight lows near 54. Tuesday, a mix of clouds and sunshine. Highs near 81. Tuesday night, clear skies. Overnight lows near 56. And Wednesday, partly cloudy with a chance of showers or thunderstorms. Highs near 84 degrees. 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

Trisha, and How Do I Live? I wish Trisha would come out with a great new album, huh? It's been a long time. Toby Keith, I love this bar. Colin Ray, Lainey Wilson, and John Mayer going to duet for us this hour. Thank you for kicking off your week with us. We appreciate your time. Ciao with you.

0: right, check, phone, keys, and wallet, and in my case, dog. All right, we're ready to go. Randy Houser, Joe Diffie, Morgan Wallen on the way this weekend. NASCAR will be taking us to Daytona on Saturday for the Coke Zero Sugar 400. Hope you're doing well today. It's Chad. Thank you for kicking off the week with us.
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0: Morgan Wallen, and I Got Better. Joe Diffie, Randy Houser. Before that, country music news. Garth Brooks has kicked it off. The Blame It All on My Roots tour. Sold out show in Indianapolis. Sold out. Really? Did we not think that was going to be sold out? Luke Combs has added a 12-date stadium leg to his tour. It'll run through June of 2027. So we all got a chance to go see him, all right? And Sugarland has announced a fall tour to celebrate two decades of their landmark album, Enjoy the Ride. You are up to date in your country music news.
1: 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Mostly sunny skies for your Monday afternoon. We'll see high temperatures top out near 78 degrees. Tonight, a few passing clouds. Overnight lows near 54. Tuesday, a mix of clouds and sunshine. Highs near 81. Tuesday night, clear skies. Overnight lows near 56. And Wednesday, partly cloudy with a chance of showers or thunderstorms. Highs near 84 degrees. 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

0: say so. Charworthy, thank you so much for kicking off the week with us. We appreciate your time always. That was Dan O'Shea and Say So. John Michael Montgomery coming up next. Hang tight.
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2: This is your Vandalia News. West Virginia Hospital Association President and CEO Jim Kaufman is stepping down, that according to Metro News. Kaufman steps down after 6 years on the job leading the association and its member hospitals through the COVID pandemic. Kaufman is also known for his advocacy on behalf of hospitals with both state lawmakers and the state's congressional delegation. The association is

0: expensive. Mostly sunny skies for your Monday afternoon. We'll see high temperatures top out near 78 degrees. Tonight, a few passing clouds. Overnight lows near 54. Tuesday, a mix of clouds and sunshine. Highs near 81. Tuesday night, clear skies. Overnight lows near 56. And Wednesday, partly cloudy with a chance of showers or thunderstorms. Highs near 84 degrees. 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

chat with you into another hour, my last hour of my show here. Can't thank you enough for joining us today and kicking off your work week with us. All right, here's Luke Combs and Forever After All.

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Some stations are new country. We're just pure country. Oldies, new songs, and classics in between. The Wolf.

0: Zach Toppin, South of Sanity. Alan Jackson's gone country. Yeah, we've gone with him. Lee Bryce, Russell Dickerson all coming up. NASCAR this weekend. We're going to Daytona. Coke Zero, Sugar 400 on Saturday. All right? All right. Chat with you. Thanks for hanging out with us today and taking us with you to work.
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0: happened to me. That is Russell Dickerson. Country music news this week. Oh, Garth kicked it off. The Blame It All on My Roots tour sold out show in Indy. Let's see who else is coming up. Oh, here we go. Sugarland has announced a tour to celebrate 2 decades of their landmark album, Enjoy the Ride. I love them. That'll be a fun show. Brooks and Dunn coming up next.
1: 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Mostly sunny skies for your Monday afternoon. We'll see high temperatures top out near 78 degrees. Tonight, a few passing clouds. Overnight lows near 54. Tuesday, a mix of clouds and sunshine. Highs near 81. Tuesday night, clear skies. Overnight lows near 56. And Wednesday, partly cloudy with a chance of showers or thunderstorms. Highs near 84 degrees. 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

0: 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Racine, Gallup Police, Pomeroy, and Ravenswood.
1: This is your Vandalia News. West Virginia Hospital Association President and CEO Jim Kaufman is stepping down, that according to Metro News. Kaufman steps down after 6 years on the job leading the association and its member hospitals through the COVID pandemic. Kaufman is also known for his advocacy on behalf of hospitals with both state lawmakers and the state's congressional delegation. The association is going to partner with a national firm to find Kaufman's successor. In other news, U.S. Senator Bernie Moreno of Ohio on Friday made a personal announcement Friday in Middletown, saying he intends to seek only one more term in the Senate. Moreno told the crowd at a major investment announcement at Cleveland Cliffs Middletown that jobs

0: Tuesday, a mix of clouds and sunshine, highs near 81. Tuesday night, clear skies, overnight lows near 56. And Wednesday, partly cloudy with a chance of showers or thunderstorms, highs near 84 degrees. 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

0: Are you loving the life here, huh? Great country gets you through the rest of the workday if you are indeed working, huh? Coming up, Morgan Wallen's brand new one. Got some Travis Tritt from back in the day. Right now, the best day is on, Mr. George Strait.
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0: Don't we? Brand new Morgan Wallen here on your station for great country music. Well, here we are. It is a Monday. It's state fair season time around the country, and Tasting Table has rounded up the best new foods being served at state fairs. How about the Minnesota State Fair? It kicks off next week with the pickle pie from Lulu's Public House. While Illinois State Fair features a sweet and spicy honey badger pizza. And the State Fair of Texas next month, they'll be serving up bacon, jam, caramel, apple hard cider. I would try any of those. Little pickle pie and then wash it down with the bacon, jam, hard cider. Sounds crazy, doesn't it?
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0: Riley Green with the Catfish here on Monday the 24th. If you're having a birthday today, share it with Marley Maitland, the actress, 61. Vince McMahon of the WWE or F or whatever. Yeah, no, WWE, World Wrestling Federation, F, whatever. It's 81 today. Kind of the guy that helped make Hulk Hogan who he was and a lot of other ones. National Peach Day today. Waffle Day. Ooh, sounds delicious.
1: 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Mostly sunny skies for your Monday afternoon. We'll see high temperatures top out near 78 degrees. Tonight, a few passing clouds. Overnight lows near 54. Tuesday, a mix of clouds and sunshine. Highs near 81. Tuesday night, clear skies. Overnight lows near 56. And Wednesday, partly cloudy with a chance of showers or thunderstorms. Highs near 84 degrees. 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

0: Talking about Be By You, that would be the new one from Luke Combs. In for Sandra, check it in on the fish email, craigcatfishcountry@gmail.com. Lovely hearing from you today on this Monday. Can you believe it? Labor Day. Coming up 2 weeks from today. You doing some traveling?
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1: This is your Vandalia News. West Virginia Hospital Association President and CEO Jim Kaufman is stepping down, that according to Metro News. Kaufman steps down after 6 years on the job leading the association and its member hospitals through the COVID pandemic. Kaufman is also known for his advocacy on behalf of hospitals with both state lawmakers and the state's congressional delegation. The association is going to partner with a national firm to find Kaufman's successor. In other news, U.S. Senator Bernie Moreno of Ohio on Friday made a personal announcement Friday in Middletown, saying he intends to seek only one more term in the Senate. Moreno told the crowd at a major investment announcement at Cleveland Cliffs Middletown that jobs in Congress should not be forever, and what happens in Washington, D.C. is not the real world. Moreno took office in January 2025, and his current term expires in 2031. Dave Miller, Vandalia News.
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3: 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Mostly sunny skies for your Monday afternoon. We'll see high temperatures top out near 78 degrees. Tonight, a few passing clouds. Overnight lows near 54. Tuesday, a mix of clouds and sunshine. Highs near 81. Tuesday night, clear skies. Overnight lows near 56. And Wednesday, partly cloudy with a chance of showers or thunderstorms. Highs near 84 degrees. 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Get your

Hopefully, making that workday sound better and seem to fly by a little quicker when you're playing great country like that. Got new Luke Bryan coming up. Alan Jackson, Tucker Wetmore. Here's Kenny Chesney.

0: Luke Bryan, country, and she knows it. You think you're getting old, or are old, or getting older, or whatever you want to say. How about this? Last week, I love this. The oldest person around turned 117 in England. Ethel Carterham, who lives in a care home in Surrey, born in 1909, recognized by the Guinness World Record as both the oldest living person and oldest living woman. The grandmother of three and great-grandmother of five worked as a nanny and ran a nursery when she was younger. They marked the milestone with a private celebration. How about that? 117. Dang. Take her bungee jumping or something. Have a little bit of fun. Yeah, I just saw a picture of her. Doesn't look that old. That's pretty amazing. Talk about some good genes, huh? Yeah, love it.
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1: 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Mostly sunny skies for your Monday afternoon. We'll see high temperatures top out near 78 degrees. Tonight, a few passing clouds. Overnight, lows near 54. Tuesday, a mix of clouds and sunshine. Highs near 81. Tuesday night, clear skies. Overnight, lows near 56. And Wednesday, partly cloudy with a chance of showers or thunderstorms. Highs near 84 degrees. 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

0: Interesting. A new study found that eating grapes every day, about 3 servings for just a couple of weeks, can change how your skin behaves at the genetic level. Study people who ate grapes showed shifts in gene activity tied to things like stronger skin barriers and better protection against damage, especially the sun. Bottom line, grapes aren't a replacement for sunscreen, they say, or protective clothing, but they might give your skin an extra layer of protection from the inside out. I don't know. I don't mind a grape now and then, but I prefer to get my grape fix the old-fashioned way. Merlot.
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0: 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Racine, Gallipolis, Pomeroy, and Ravenswood.
1: This is your Vandalia News. West Virginia Hospital Association President and CEO Jim Kaufman is stepping down, that according to Metro News. Kaufman steps down after 6 years on the job leading the association and its member hospitals through the COVID pandemic. Kaufman is also known for his advocacy on behalf of hospitals with both state lawmakers and the state's congressional delegation. The association is going to partner with a national firm to find Kaufman's successor. In other news, U.S. Senator Bernie Moreno of Ohio on Friday made a personal announcement Friday in Middletown, saying he intends to seek only one more term in the Senate. Moreno told the crowd at a major investment announcement at Cleveland Cliffs Middletown that jobs in Congress should not be forever, and what happens in Washington, D.C. is not the real world. Moreno took office in January 2025, and his current term expires in 2031. Dave Miller, Vandalia News.
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3: 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Mostly sunny skies for your Monday afternoon. We'll see high temperatures top out near 78 degrees. Tonight, a few passing clouds. Overnight lows near 54. Tuesday, a mix of clouds and sunshine. Highs near 81. Tuesday night, clear skies. Overnight lows near 56. And Wednesday, partly cloudy with a chance of showers or thunderstorms. Highs near 84 degrees. 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

You know, whether it's a work day, a retired day, semi-retired, won the lottery and you're goofing off, no matter what you got going on, we appreciate you hanging out with us. Got that new one from Stella Lefty, blowing up big time, called Boston. We'll do a great one from Mel McDaniel back in the day. Luke Combs is coming up. Here's Jason Aldean.

0: Her name is Stella Lefty, and the Boston song, Blowing Up, getting big. Well, let's see. We got a full week of fun things to celebrate today's National Waffle Day. Don't forget tomorrow, National Banana Split Day. I love that. Dog Day, Toilet Paper Day on Wednesday. Thursday, Banana Lovers Day. Friday, Cherry Turnover, Red Wine Day. Saturday, Lemon Juice Day. And National Beach Day is coming up on Sunday. Don't you love all these national holidays, especially the food stuff, beverage stuff, huh? Hey, dive in.
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4: Just really enjoyed, you know, the kids. It was to start off with, it was a long, emotional week. We had a lot going on. We had Coach Chansey's, you know, passing, and then we had a lot of our kids banged up, and what a win for our program. But then we celebrated by coming back to the field and ringing the bell, and there was a large crowd here that did it, and the kids just had a great time.
3: Well, we'll get to a couple of the explosive plays. Third quarter, Gunnar Cleland to Owen Tracy, the go-ahead touchdown pass down the right.
5: Cleland surveys the defense. Senior quarterback takes the snap. Delayed blitz. Here comes the pressure. He gets rid of it. Has a man wide open. It's hauled in. And near the end zone, do they signal? They do. Touchdown, Megs.
6: Let's go.
5: What a pass from Gunnar Cleland to get rid of a dual safety blitz. And they burn the Eastern defense.
3: Can you walk me through that one?
4: Yeah, we've been hitting that comeback, you know, several different times. And, you know, we just felt like, you know, a stop and go was going to be able to maybe connect on that. And fortunately for us, the route, Owen's a great route runner, ran a great route and got to put the ball in the money. And that was just a great throw and catch.
3: And then you seal the deal. Griffin Hudson gets loose from 50.
5: Eagles show blitz. He takes the snap and the give straight ahead. Good run. And a first down run and more. That's Griffin Hudson.
7: Let him go.
5: He's off
7: Let
5: to the
7: go.
5: Races.
7: Let him go.
5: And he will score.
3: What did you see there with you guys breaking away?
4: We just talked about it all week. You know, we play that outside zone, and we said, you know, start looking for cutbacks whenever they're overplaying that. And then he made a terrific cut and then made a guy miss. And then once he's in the open field, there's not too many people in the area that's going to be able to catch him.
3: This week marks the start of high school football season in West Virginia as the Wahama White Falcons kick off Friday at home versus Ritchie. White Falcons getting no love in today's West Virginia Metro News preseason poll, as I talked about with head coach James Toth. And coach, talking to you right after the statewide polls came out, Wahama coming in ranked number 5. Does this group find motivation in that type of stuff? Do they feel disrespected statewide?
8: Well, I'm so glad you brought that up, because I just saw that today, and let me say this. Media is not supposed to be biased, and there's, I think, 3 other polls out there that have us number 2. I took exception to a post that Metro News wrote about the Clay Battelle-Cameron game and how we were portrayed, and let them know about it. And it's really a shame that Metro News would feel like that they, you know, there's 3 other polls out there that have us too, but Metro News has us number 5. We'll use it as motivation. Do I think it's a fair ranking? I think we got some adults that are in that Metro News situation who are obviously biased now because of I took exception and let them know about it and felt like that, you know, I don't care how you can hype your game all you want with Clay Battelle and Cameron, but I feel like the light that they showed our program was unfair. You know, 47-3 in the last 4 years, and yet they had the audacity to say we barely beat Cameron in the state championship and then got blew out by him the next year. So I think there's a little bit of a, you know, they haven't come in and interviewed me or anything this year. So, you know, we're talking about high school kids, but let those adults do what they got to do.
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7: 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Defensive tackle James Smith and defensive end Quay Russo have been teammates for years, playing together at Carver High School in Montgomery, Alabama, then at the University of Alabama. Ohio State marks the third stop together in their football lives. Here's Russo on what made him and Smith so close.
9: We went to the same high school. We trained at the same facility. We was kind of with each other every day, and like, we know what we're looking for in coaches. We both want to get to the next level.
7: Smith said he wants to do whatever he can to help the Buckeyes.
9: I tell my young guys, like, I need you to look. When I leave here, I need you to understand what it's supposed to look like. So you can tell them, like, nah, because I seen it this way, and this right here worked. So what James did, and I seen how I got, I need to do the same thing, you know? Like, kind of like leaving, like Coach had a saying, leaving the jersey in a better place than you came in. Like, when you came in, leaving the jersey in a better place.
7: We'll have more after this.
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7: In the last two transfer cycles, James Smith and Quay Russo are two of six players to transfer to Ohio State from Alabama. So for Russo, what made Ohio State the right place for him?
9: I'll say definitely Coach Patricia. You know, him being coming from the NFL, him having like a multiple defense, having a lot of guys on the field, like, to earn a job. So I say definitely Coach Patricia, yeah.
7: Patricia has also had a great impact on Smith, especially in the film room.
9: We get out at 9. I'm here at 10:30 talking with Coach P. We watching film. But we watching Jalen. We watching everything. We did watch the NFL. We go from college to NFL, back to college. Then we watch the NFL. And it's like, it's plays you already seen, but it's like, it's that repetition of seeing it over and over and over. And that really helps. I didn't really understand that.
7: The season opener for the Buckeyes is September 5th versus Ball State. We'll have another report tomorrow. This is Tyler Danberg on the Ohio State Sports Network from Learfield.
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0: Oh, check this out. Just in time for summer heat, if your underwear drawer, guys, is filled with nylon, polyester, and spandex, dudes, doctors want you to consider an overall and reach for reliable, old-fashioned cotton. I know they're not as comfortable to me. They point out that synthetic fabrics trap heat and moisture against the skin, which is perfect for bad bacteria to thrive and because causing problems down there. Breathable cotton, on the other hand, does a better job of keeping your lady bits cool and airy and avoiding disasters. Oh, boy. Yeah, here we go. Another thing to worry about. Who knew you had to let your underwear breathe, right? Just throwing it out there.
1: 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Mostly sunny skies for your Monday afternoon. We'll see high temperatures top out near 78 degrees. Tonight, a few passing clouds. Overnight lows near 54. Tuesday, a mix of clouds and sunshine. Highs near 81. Tuesday night, clear skies. Overnight lows near 56. And Wednesday, partly cloudy with a chance of showers or thunderstorms. Highs near 84 degrees. 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

0: Brand new Kenny Chesney here with a Catfish on a Monday Ride. Let's do some of the good stuff in the news world. Yes, here we go.
1: Man, that's the good stuff.
0: Always good to get the good stuff on to balance out all the crazy stuff. Here's a 10-year-old entrepreneur. That's right, 10, from Texas. His name is Ernesto, who saved up money from doing chores to buy his own 3D printer, which are very cool, and set up his own home workshop, and he's now building his own business. Check this out.
2: I would wake up early and set something to print while I'm at school, or after school, I would print something, and before football practice, I would also print something. I told my mom I wanted to make money with 3D prints. My mom said that I could save up my chore money and buy my own 3D printer with my money. Help people with anxiety, ADHD, and stress. The business is called Jungle, and doing it because I want to invest a house for my mom and me when I grow older.
0: What an amazing 10-year-old, right? What a cool kid. There you go. Always the good news right here on The Fish Show to balance out all the crazy stuff.
1: Yeah, man, that's the good stuff.
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1: This is your Vandalia News. West Virginia Hospital Association President and CEO Jim Kaufman is stepping down, that according to Metro News. Kaufman steps down after 6 years on the job leading the association and its member hospitals through the COVID pandemic. Kaufman is also known for his advocacy on behalf of hospitals with both state lawmakers and the state's congressional delegation. The association is going to partner with a national firm to find Kaufman's successor. In other news, U.S. Senator Bernie Moreno of Ohio on Friday made a personal announcement Friday in Middletown, saying he intends to seek only one more term in the Senate. Moreno told the crowd at a major investment announcement at Cleveland Cliffs Middletown that jobs in Congress should not be forever, and what happens in Washington, D.C. is not the real world. Moreno took office in January 2025, and his current term expires in 2031. Dave Miller, Vandalia News.
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4: Just really enjoyed, you know, the kids. It was just to start off with, it was a long, emotional week. We had a lot going on. We had Coach Chansey's, you know, passing, and then we had a lot of our kids banged up, and what a win for our program. But then we celebrated by coming back to the field and ringing the bell, and there was a large crowd here that did it, and the kids just had a great time.
3: Well, we'll get to a couple of the explosive plays. Third quarter, Gunner Cleland to Owen Tracy, the go-ahead touchdown pass down the right.
5: Cleland surveys the defense. Senior quarterback takes the snap. Delayed blitz. Here comes the pressure. He gets rid of it. Has a man wide open. It's hauled in. And near the end zone, do they signal? They do. Touchdown, Megs.
6: Let's go.
5: What a pass from Gunner Cleland to get rid of a dual safety blitz. And they burn the Eastern defense.
3: Can you walk me through that one?
4: Yeah, we've been hitting that comeback, you know, several different times. And, you know, we just felt like, you know, a stop and go was going to be able to maybe connect on that. And fortunately for us, the route, Owen's a great route runner, ran a great route and got to put the ball in the money. And that was just a great throw and catch.
3: And then you seal the deal. Griffin Hudson gets loose from 50.
5: Eagles show blitz. He takes.

0: The statewide polls came out. Wahama coming in ranked number 5. Does this group find motivation in that type of stuff? Do they feel disrespected statewide?
1: Well, I'm so glad you brought that up, because I just saw that today. And let me say this, media is not supposed to be biased. And there's, I think, 3 other polls out there that have us number 2. I took exception to a post that Metro News wrote about the Clay Battelle-Cameron game and how we were portrayed, and let them know about it. And it's really a shame that Metro News would feel like that they, you know, there's 3 other polls out there that have us too, but Metro News has us number 5. We'll use it as motivation. Do I think it's a fair ranking? I think we got some adults that are in that Metro News situation who are obviously biased now because of I took exception and let them know about it, and felt like that, you know, I don't care how you can hype your game all you want with Clay Battelle and Cameron, but I feel like the light that they showed our program was unfair. You know, 47-3 in the last 4 years, and yet they had the audacity to say we barely beat Cameron in the state championship and then got blew out by him the next year. So I think there's a little bit of a, you know, they haven't come in and interviewed me or anything this year. So, you know, we're talking about high school kids, but let those adults do what they got to do.
0: That is Wahama High head football coach James Toth on the Valley Today Sports Report, brought to you by Main Street Furniture and Flooring in Middleport. 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
3: 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Defensive tackle James Smith and defensive end Quay Russo have been teammates for years. Playing together at Carver High School in Montgomery, Alabama, then at the University of Alabama, Ohio State marks the 3rd stop together in their football lives. Here's Russo on what made him and Smith so close.
4: We went to the same high school. We trained at the same facility. We was kind of with each other every day, and like, we know what we're looking for in coaches. We both want to get to the next level.
3: Smith said he wants to do whatever he can to help the Buckeyes.
5: I tell my young guys, like, I need you to look. When I leave here, I need you to understand what it's supposed to look like. So you can tell them, like, nah, because I seen it this way, and this right here worked. So what James did, and I seen how I got, I need to do the same thing, you know? Like, kind of like leaving, like Coach had to say, leaving the jersey in a better place than when you came in. Like, when you came in, leaving the jersey in a better place.
3: We'll have more after this.
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3: In the last 2 transfer cycles, James Smith and Quay Russo are 2 of 6 players to transfer to Ohio State from Alabama. So for Russo, what made Ohio State the right place for him?
4: I'll say definitely Coach Patricia. You know, him being coming from the NFL, him having like a multiple defense, having a lot of guys on the field, like, to earn a job. So I say definitely Coach Patricia, yeah.
3: Patricia has also had a great impact on Smith, especially in the film room.
5: We get out at 9. I'm here at 10:30 talking with Coach P. We watching film. But we watching J-Lake. We watching everything. We just watching NFL. We go from college to NFL, back to college. Then we watch the NFL, watch the NFL. And it's like, it's plays you already seen, but it's like, it's that repetition of seeing it over and over and over. And that really helps. I didn't really understand that.
3: The season opener for the Buckeyes is September 5th versus Ball State. We'll have another report tomorrow. This is Tyler Danberg on the Ohio State Sports Network from Learfield.
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Smiling Fish on your radio, playing great country this hour. Ella Langley's new biggest number one. Shoes in Texas. We'll do Tracy Byrd. I got Kane Brown's Woman. Here's the legendary AJ. Love it.

0: Miss Ella Langley, the Red Hot Ella Langley, out on tour, having a great summer. Hope you're having a great day. Kane Brown, his woman song coming up. We'll do Hal Ketchum from back in the day. See, that's how we roll. We do the great ones from back in the day. We keep it Nashville fresh, like I said, with Kane Brown. Also going to do the latest from Lainey Wilson and John Mayer. Hang on for those.
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Oldies, new songs, and classics in between. The Wolf.

0: Yeah. Why would you go out and play poker with the guys? You got that number one woman at home. Sit there and, you know, maybe, you know, power binge some great shows on TV and hang out with a nice cold one. Lainey Wilson, John Mayer coming up. 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
1: 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Mostly sunny skies for your Monday afternoon. We'll see high temperatures top out near 78 degrees. Tonight, a few passing clouds. Overnight lows near 54. Tuesday, a mix of clouds and sunshine. Highs near 81. Tuesday night, clear skies. Overnight lows near 56. And Wednesday, partly cloudy with a chance of showers or thunderstorms. Highs near 84 degrees. 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

0: Ooh, man, that's a sweet collaboration. You got to love it that Lainey hooked up with John Mayer. Said, hey, dude, you want to come play some guitar and hang out in my next big hit? You'll be a part of it. Excuse me. It is your Monday. Good to be back with you here on a Monday. We're cruising right through it. Something you'd like to hear, let me know. Hit me up on the email. Hey, Leo, let me check here. Who's having a birthday today? Vince McMahon, 81. Dave Chappelle, 53. Marley Matlin, great actress, 61. Don't forget National Peach Pie Day. That's what's for dessert tonight. I'm choked up about it.
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B&D, they're out doing some big touring this summer. Yeah, go catch them. Dan and Shay coming up Confederate Railroad, something you want to add to it. Hit me up here on the Fish email, always checking it. Addicted to that email like you are right there with your

0: interesting. A new study found that eating grapes every day, about 3 servings for just a couple of weeks, can change how your skin behaves at the genetic level. Study people who ate grapes showed shifts in gene activity tied to things like stronger skin barriers and better protection against damage, especially the sun. Bottom line, grapes aren't a replacement for sunscreen, they say, or protective clothing, but they might give your skin an extra layer of protection from the inside out. I don't know. I don't mind a grape now and then, but I prefer to get my grape fix the old-fashioned way. Merlot. Ooh-hoo-hoo-hoo.
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0: You got a ride. George Burge, Luke Bryan, hanging out with your lovely catfish show. Well, State Fair season. Are you going to try this if you happen to show up at the Minnesota State Fair? Some of the crazy foods they come up with. They're doing a pickle pie. A pickle pie. Maybe. Also, let's see. The Illinois State Fair featuring a sweet and spicy honey badger pizza. All right. Sounds good. And how about a bacon jam caramel flavored apple hard cider? Wow. I would try all those. You?
1: 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Mostly clear conditions for your Monday evening. We'll see temperatures in the mid to low 60s as we approach the midnight hour. Overnight lows tonight near 54 degrees. Tuesday, partly cloudy skies, highs near 81. Tuesday night, a few clouds from time to time. Overnight lows near 56 degrees. And Wednesday, partly cloudy with a stray shower or thunderstorm possible. Highs near 84. 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

0: 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Some of the responses, can you relate to this? I'm going to give you some time back when a Teams meeting ends 4 minutes early. Oh, okay. We're like family. Not so fast. Circle back, out of pocket. Drill down, deep dive. Let's workshop that. Let's not make this a blame game, and therefore no one is accountable for their mistakes. Yeah, welcome to the office, crazy buzzwords.
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